live in a poor part of town. I gonna see you sometime. Make love so bad. I put my head on her shoulder and she said, tell me all you told me. You know what she said to me? She said,